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1: I'm Alpha Wolf.
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3: Mí jméno už není let, je to temnota v koutě, kde není klid. 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